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You don't have to pick. You're going to see all three. One prize. 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

0: I still have PTSD from scooping ice cream. 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
0: Okay, you got me beat there. 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

95.7. It's the V-Bros and me, Gianna. We're all coffee drinkers on the show. If you love coffee, how much is too much before it starts getting dangerous for your health? There's an answer to this. We'll share it with you next.

0: 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It's Mikey V, my big bro Frankie V, and our bestie Gianna.
1: Rebecca, are you a morning coffee drinker?
2: Yes.
0: I'm a morning after coffee drinker.
3: Mikey drinks coffee at night. It's mind-boggling.
1: We got that from our mom, Mommy V.
2: Sleep? You have to wake up and poop in the middle of the night?
3: No, seriously. It's a stimulant.
1: Well, check this out real quick. Mikey, not so good. You, however, doing a good job because research has found that your caffeine that you take in the morning is good for you. A cup of coffee in the morning helps you prevent cardiovascular disease by over 31%. Now, we're not saying it's good to drink coffee throughout the day. That could actually cause some issues. But having one nice cup of coffee in the morning is healthy for you. So, great job. Not you, Mikey.
0: So morning coffee is good for your heart. Nighttime coffee is good for your late night poop.
3: Yeah, I guess so.
0: Very happy we cleared that up and we can move forward with the show.
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3: Well, I don't know if you guys know, but today is actually National Chocolate Chip Cookie Day.
2: Ooh, yum.
3: And that is, yeah, I'm smiling big time today because of that. I'm like such a big cookie girl, like I always have been.
1: Oh, yes. I saw a lot of people are doing like discounted or free cookies today, too.
2: Oh, yeah. When I have cookies, I go crazy. I get an ice cream cookie sandwich with like Reese's in the middle.
3: I might have to get that, too. That sounds so good.
1: For sure. All right. Hey, you enjoy those cookies, and thank you for spending positive vibes with us every night.
3: Thank you.

0: 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Pretty scary. There were over 20 planes flying into Denver last night that had to divert to Colorado Springs because the weather was so bad, the turbulence was causing injuries on some of the flights.
1: They say

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1: So yesterday we were talking about how the news broke, about how Ariana Grande was going to take a step back, exit the spotlight. She dropped out of a musical that she was supposed to be doing to take a break from life when her tour wrapped up in September. That news broke on Sunday. Mm-hmm. So Ari had a show in Chicago last night. Of course, she's on the Eternal Sunshine tour. And right before she performed one of her slower songs, she was like, I just want to take a minute to address everything. And here's what she said.
2: I heard that my fans were worried that negativity was ruining things for me, but I just have to say that could not be more the opposite.
1: So she went on to say, like, all the people in the media are saying, oh, Ari's taking a step back because of all the ongoing scrutiny mm-hmm. that people in the media and on social media have been saying about her. But Ari was like, well, that's really not what's happening. In other words, she's saying, like, this announcement that was made about me, it wasn't a reactive thing to the media. It wasn't this impulsive thing that, like, I'm reading headlines and all of a sudden I'm taking a step back. She said this has always been planned for her to take a break the second she was done with her tour for her mental sanity. She's been nonstop since Wicked and even before that.
0: And she even said the tour was what is a positive part of her life and how much she loves it.
2: I love you, and this tour has been the most healing, beautiful, corrective, magnificent, special experience.
1: Yeah, so she set the record straight last night saying, guys, I'm fine. This wasn't a reactive thing. I just needed to take a break. Boundaries are okay to be set, but I love you, and this tour has been absolutely amazing, healing, and all the things that she said.
0: And you can tell how important it was for her to say this, because she was reading it off her own personal iPhone.
1: Oh, yeah.
0: On stage.
1: Yeah, like, she took
0: notes. I'm getting my word out right now.
1: Exactly. So she cleared the air. She's basically telling all of us to calm down. There's nothing to worry about. She's taking a break, as any normal human needs to do in life.
3: 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Then Coach Gary Payton and the Boston Ball Hogs battle Nasir Khor and the Detroit Amps in a must-win game for Boston. 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
4: Patchy smoke, otherwise clear skies overnight and cool and comfortable at 55 degrees. Your Wednesday will have smoke in the morning, clearing in the afternoon, mostly sunny and warmer at 86. I'm Dave Frazier, Fox 31, Pinpoint Weather.
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0: 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What up? It's Mikey V with my big bro, Frankie V and Gianna.
1: And we're getting advice for Anonymous inside group chat tonight because she's been dating her man for 7 months, but he has a tattoo of his ex's name on his chest.
0: Yes, a big Tiffany across his chest now. Natalie, does she ever write to make him remove his tattoo?
2: Of course. She has all the right to ask him to remove it. Whether they break up or not, he doesn't need Tiffany because she's long gone.
0: That's a good point. Like, why would he not get rid of it? Even if he's single, wouldn't he want to remove that?
2: Yeah, Tiffany needs to go.
0: Or maybe you get one of those little like CO's necklaces, like Tiffany and Company.
1: Oh, like so my brand.
0: I'm a big fan of the jewelry. What do you want from there? I'll pick you up a little hard.
1: Oh, man. God.
0: This guy's got to get something done, though.
1: Yeah.
0: For sure. Hey, thank you so much for joining group chat. Now, Brittany, you have an interesting thought on this.
3: What I would do is I would talk to his mom. If you're...
1: What?
3: If you are close with the family, I think the mom is the one who's going to be able to convince him to get it off.
0: Oh, my God.
1: So he's a mommy's boy.
0: Every time I messed up, Mommy V gets a phone call. By the way, did you hear what Frankie did today? No, our mom would be like, wait, Mikey has a tattoo?
1: Right?
0: It's the mom. Good point there. Wow. Thank you so much for joining group chat.
3: All right.
0: We'll continue the conversation on this. DM us on Instagram your thoughts at Rose on air.

It's the V-Bros and me, Gianna, on Hits 95.7. I feel like we've been waiting for this guy, Justin Bieber, to announce a tour of some sort ever since Coachella in April when he said, see y'all soon. I just need it to happen. And he

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1: We've been getting advice for Anonymous inside group chat tonight because her man has his ex's name tattooed on his chest.
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1: And it's iGroup Chat tonight. We're getting advice for Anonymous. Her and her man have been together for 7 months, yep. But he has a big Tiffany tattooed across his chest. That is the name of his ex-girlfriend.
0: And now, Nicole, you're inside group chat, and you can kind of relate to this.
2: I know a guy who got his girlfriend's name tattoo. Yep. It was Lindsay with an A-Y, and then he started dating a girl, Lindsay with an E-Y, and he crossed out the A and put an E above it.
1: What?
0: Wait, he didn't even fix it. It's literally like crossed it out like we're taking a test growing up, and he spelled your name wrong or something?
2: Yes.
0: Oh, my.
3: Wait, so he went to the tattoo artist and simply said, put an X through this and switch out that one letter?
2: Yep.
1: That's crazy.
0: How many months in to get the letter switch? Why didn't you make that step?
2: Like, so soon. I think it was like a month in, or maybe less than a month into dating Lindsay with an EY.
0: There we go.
1: It's crazy.
0: It's even more commitment than a diamond ring.
2: And now he's not dating either of them.
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1: Dropping money on three concerts right now is just not possible. 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You're going to be seeing Teddy Swims, Gracie Abrams, and this guy, Bruno Mars. 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

It's the V Bros and me, Gianna, on Hits 95.7. A lot of people are on weight loss medications, which is fine. But these weight loss meds are causing divorce. This is a real thing. We got to talk about it in 4 minutes.

0: 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It's Mikey V with my big bro Frankie V and our bestie Gianna.
1: Hey, Rebecca, you know how a lot of people are taking weight loss medications like GLP-1s and stuff?
2: Yeah.
1: Researchers found that people on these weight loss meds are getting divorced more so than others.
2: Oh, why?
1: Yeah, divorce rates are literally higher.
3: I can tell you why.
1: Go ahead, Mikey. Because
0: shallow people get skinny, and then they get more people give them attention.
1: There
0: and
1: you
0: then
1: go.
0: There they go.
1: I mean, I'm reading the study, but we didn't need an expert to tell us this. Yeah, major lifestyle and appearance changes increase the likelihood of a divorce because you're popping in. You know, they're skinny. They're showing off. Now they have the confidence to go out, and they're leaving their respected husbands.
2: Right. They're like, I don't need this anymore.
1: Exactly. That's crazy.
0: They lost the weight and their spouse.
1: A lot of weight right there.
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1: We're joined by Emma.
0: And how often do you brush your teeth?
2: Always twice a day, if not more.
1: Yeah.
2: You know, what I have going on
0: And this is why this is so shocking to me. I've also never heard anybody say this, but there's a study. 1 in 3 Americans admit to going 2 days without brushing their teeth.
2: Ugh. No. Who does that?
1: Yeah, who the heck does? One of my exes did that, actually. He was gross.
0: So there you go. Oh,
1: he was gross. God. His mom actually texted me one time and was like, can you please have him go to the dentist? He was in his 30s, just to give you an idea.
2: I can't imagine. I've never gone a day. That's crazy. I mean, every now and then we fall asleep without doing it, right? But that's like once in a blue moon kind of thing.
0: Yeah, that's after a late night out.
1: Even so, even when I used to get really, really drunk, forget to brush my teeth, and let's say I was like sleeping somewhere other than my house, I would find toothpaste, put it on my finger.
0: We've all done it.
1: Everywhere. There I will find a way to get my teeth brushed.
0: There's nothing better than brushing your teeth with a dirty finger.
1: Better than not brushing at all.
0: I guess so.

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It's the V Bros and me, Gianna. There's a beef festival going down at MSU this Saturday. It's exactly what it sounds like, a festival celebrating beef with music, chefs, tastings, and more. Hey boy, baby.

0: 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What up? 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
0: It is time for 1 Second Wonder.
2: That's where I play 1 second second of a song. I stop it, and I do wonder if you can tell me the artist and the title. And I think these are all easy, doable songs, but we'll find out together. We start with our very own Mikey V, your first song. And 1 Second Wonder is...
1: Is it too late now to say sorry? Wow. Justin Bieber, sorry. You know what I love about this game is you guys have turned it into finish the lyric.
3: Yeah.
1: I play you 1 second of a song and you just finish the lyric. It's great. over to Gianna. Your first song in 1 Second Wonder is...
0: Bad Habits, Ed Sheeran.
1: Wow. I love Frankie. We're doing pretty good. A little easy for us.
0: Yeah.
1: Well, you guys don't want to sing that one?
0: Experts.
1: Okay, fine.
0: We are experts.
1: Over to Mikey V. Will he go 2 for 2? Your final song in 1 Second Wonder is...
3: Oh, Bruno Mars, Locked Out of Heaven.
1: Wow.
0: Frankie.
3: Franklin. This is too easy.
1: These are, yeah, you know what?
0: You're fired.
1: I can make it real difficult, but I'm just, you know, we'll just finish this way, and then next week I'll make them more difficult.
0: Okay.
1: The final one for Gian, I'm going to give you a 1/2 second wonder. Are you ready?
0: Mm-hmm. Beautiful Things, Benson Boone. We are musical experts.
1: Next time we play, bring the heat, Frankie, okay?
0: Yeah, I'm gonna make
1: it. You know, and then when it is real difficult, I don't want you complaining saying I made it difficult, okay?
0: All right,
1: fair enough.
0: Handshake.
1: Okay, handshake. Perfect.
3: High five.
1: Thanks.
3: There we go.
1: Yeah, sorry, good. 1 second wonder. Thank you so much for playing with the V Bros.
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He crushed it at Lollapalooza. So did this girl, Zara Larsson. But don't have too much FOMO, because Miss Zara Larsson is going to be doing it again live at our iHeartRadio Music Festival out in Vegas this September. You could be there, too. 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
1: Every night we're here to spread positive vibes over on line four. Erica, what's making you smile today?
2: Because I'm finally 21.
1: Hey!
2: And I was able to get two drinks last night.
1: There we go.
2: I didn't even have to pay for one.
3: Oh, wow.
0: So who bought you the other one? A guy or a friend? Or a guy who's a friend?
2: The bartender was like, it's on me. I was like, what?
0: Wow.
3: Wow.
1: What was your drink of choice as a 21-year-old that's newly allowed to drink?
2: So it was orange something. It had grapefruit.
0: Oh, okay, cool.
3: I'll be sure. Like, just give me one everything.
0: I'll be sure to order that when I get there.
2: It was blood orange gin with grapefruit.
0: All right, blood orange gin it is.
3: Yum.
0: And by the way, happy 21st from the V-Bros.

Taylor Swift on Hits 95.7. Still no wedding pics from her, but the Swifties are theorizing on TikTok. They're like, maybe she's going to do a new album and the album cover will be a picture from the wedding, and that's how she's going to hard launch the pictures. I wouldn't be surprised if that happens.

0: 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What up? It's Mikey V with my big bro, Frankie V and Gianna.
1: If you're somebody that runs late, apparently this is okay.
0: Interesting new study that was done. 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

0: it's Mikey V with my big bro, Frankie V, and Gianna right here on Hits 95.7. Joined by Kerry. So when it comes to being late, how many minutes do you allow somebody before they're actually late?
1: 5 minutes.
0: You got five minutes.
1: I hate when people are late. I hate it when people are late. Five minutes is okay.
0: You give them a five-minute window.
1: Anything over than that is rude.
0: Wait, if that is true, Gianna would never have been to any of our station events.
2: Oh, I was going to say. Here we go. I'm always the late one.
0: So this is trending right now, also on social media. They're talking how much wiggle room is still considered on time. And apparently Gen Z says being 10 minutes late is still on time. You can show up somewhere 10 minutes late, and they think it's totally fine. That means that you're actually on time, if not early. Now, 40% of millennials said they forgive colleagues running 10 minutes behind schedule because it happens. Sometimes things cause you to be a little bit late.
2: Yeah,
0: so you're allowed to be 10 minutes late before you consider
3: actually. My college football coach would not like this. He used to say, if you're early, you're on time. If you're on time, you're late. If you're late, don't come.
2: Oh,
0: boom.
2: Wow.
0: Mikey V, the coach from Stonehill College right there.
2: Thank God I didn't play football. I would have never been there.
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1: That song never gets old. 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
1: Yo, I love all the mute challenges. It's Angelina, the new hit list, Ariana Grande. You know, they do it for We Can't Be Friends, which kind of does that pause. And Chicago absolutely killed it. I got to repost it.

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Your number one for new music discovery, the new hit list, because I know you're busy, okay? You have a life. Lucky for you, I do not. No, I'm playing, but honestly, I really am doing all the hard work for you. So let me put you on. I'm Angelina Niall Horan. This one's Tastes So Good.

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Yes, we had a dance with Slater. Hey, I'm Angelina on the new hit list. Hope the Tuesday's going good. Hopefully it didn't beat you up too much, because it was kind of Mondaying a little bit, right? Gracie.

Hits 95.7. Yeah, Samba right there. My body isn't ready. What's up, friends? Happy Tuesday. Happy Tuesday night. I'm Angelina, playing you all the new music you need to know. Shout out to Audrey Hepburn. She really is like my latest obsession. I just feel like she's bringing fun, pop music back. The way you just want to like be jumping up and down when you sing this one. Sue me on the new hit list.

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2: 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Then Coach Gary Payton and the Boston Ball Hogs battle Nasir Khor and the Detroit Amps in a must-win game for Boston. 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
2: Hello?
3: Hi, this is Pete Eakins calling from Golf Course. Is this Terrell?
2: Yeah, this is him.
3: Hey, Terrell, how you doing? I'm calling because you have a tee time set up for this Saturday, and I have to let you know that we are not going to be able to honor that tee time, and I'm sure you know why. So.
2: No, I don't know why.
3: Yes, you do. Yes, you know.
2: I'm telling you right now, no, I don't know. Okay.
3: If you don't remember what happened last time you were at the golf course, I'm sure you do now.
2: No, I don't know what happened at the last time I was at the golf course.
3: Well, not only
2: we played a normal round like we always do.
3: Well, you know, not only were there a lot of bad shots as you usually have, we did notice that one of our golf carts was dinged up a bit, and so we are not going to be able to play here again. We're also going to have to go ahead and charge you $2,500. So we've already charged the card as of just a few minutes ago, so it's been charged. And thank you very much.
2: Listen, okay. You know what? All right, I'm pissed. I am, but we need to talk through this. Because you're not going to charge me $2,500, okay?
3: Mm-hmm.
2: And we didn't even ding a golf cart because we didn't even use a golf cart.
3: Okay.
2: So I don't know what
3: you're talking about. Okay. So, yes, you did. And we already charged the card. So not much I can do about that. And also, you're barred from...
2: There's a lot you can do about that because I'm going to call my credit card company and get this shit
3: right. Okay, well, do what you got to do. You're also banned from this golf course, and we can never have you back here again. Okay, yep.
2: Why the f*** are you banned me? That's not cool. What's that about?
3: Well, we're having to ban you because of the golf cart, of course, and then also just the bad play. You're, you know, I don't know how to say this nicely, very bad golfer. So.
2: What do you mean a bad golfer? I'm a scratch golfer. Mm-hmm. I played in college. I did a couple of times wanting to go out with pro-am. I am not a bad golfer.
3: Okay, so you play, well, I should probably say attempt to play golf at our golf course almost every week with your friend Chad. That's correct, right?
2: Yeah.
3: Chad is welcome to come to our course anytime. Great guy. A wonderful player. You're just not allowed to come back because you're really, you know.
2: This is bullshit. Chad can't even play. He's awful playing golf. And you're going to charge me? Charge them. Has he been down there before me? I've been playing there for years. Mm-hmm. And all of a sudden you're going to, like, kick me out and ban me. And it's going to be $2,500. Okay. That's bullshit right there.
3: Okay, look. I can tell you're fired up, and I will say this. You are pretty good at golf, okay? I'll give you that. Full transparency, I can't have you on my golf course again because my wife was playing last weekend and saw you playing, and I can tell she's got a thing for you now. So,
2: what?
3: Yeah, walking around my course with your perfect swing and your nice buttocks, as that's what she said.
2: You know what?
3: And I can't have my wife. What's it?
2: Let me get this straight. You're kicking me off the course. Been charging me $2,500 because your wife was looking at me?
3: Yes.
2: Hey, my fucker, you're not good for your wife or enough for your wife?
3: Okay, I can't have you out there with your muscly forearms grabbing that club and swinging it back with perfect form and how good you look in those pants. I can't have you doing that.
2: Man, look, I'm going to call your boss and then I'm going to tell him that you got a freaky golf attendant person. What the f- you are. Looking at golfers and trying to hit on people, and they're charging me $2,500, which is some bullshit.
3: Okay, well, fine, then I'll let you know that this is actually Jubal from The Jubal Show doing a phone prank on you, and your buddy Chad set you up.
2: What?
3: It's a joke. He says that you always beat him at golf and he wanted to mess with you.
2: Oh, man, okay. Because
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2: Some people should not be in relationships. It's the Jubal Show, and there's one guy who's going viral on TikTok this morning, and not for good reasons. It's because his ex-wife has a video that's getting hundreds of thousands of shares and likes, and it's of the list that he wrote her of all the things he had to give up in order to be with her.
3: How dare you?
4: Talking about like, bitter.
2: Right?
3: How dare you?
5: That's crazy.
2: And this was apparently while they were in a relationship.
4: Oh, wow.
2: So it's no wonder that he's turned into an ex, but we'll go over some of the things that he says he had to give up in order to be in this relationship, just so you can see how ridiculous it is, and also so you can be a little more thankful about your relationship.
3: Yes. True. Single and no stress. Actually, I'm not thankful for that anyway.
2: Yeah, here's some of the things that he said that he had to give up. First, I've given up my whole life to be with you on our wedding day.
3: Okay.
2: Well, entire life.
3: Drama.
2: But here's one. I had to give up acting like a jerk to be humble and studious to your family rather than the prideful man I am. What?
4: That's dysfunction all over it.
2: Yeah. So you had to give up being a jerk and to be nice to her family when you got married.
4: You wanted to be a jerk and you wanted to embrace it and be rude to people.
3: Well, this is pretty jerky what he's doing right now, so I don't know if he really did give it up.
2: We're going over a list that's going viral. A woman's video is going viral on TikTok sharing the list of things that her ex-husband had to give up in order to be with her. This is a list that he gave her while they were still together. I gave up my pride to be honest and open with you.
3: Okay.
2: What does that mean?
4: You can't have pride in being honest. Is basically what that says.
3: I don't
4: He gave up his pride in order to be honest. So

0: You can't be honest and be prideful of that.
1: I would actually say probably not being honest makes you a lot more shameful inside, right. But apparently not for this guy.
2: This may be the most toxic person of all time.
1: Yeah, another thing that this guy says he gave up in order to be in this relationship, according to this video that's going viral on TikTok of a woman sharing the list that her ex-husband gave her of all the things he had to give up in order to be in a relationship with
0: Insane.
1: Her. And by the way, wouldn't it be nice to be able to do something like this after you go through a divorce or a breakup with somebody like this, and then it goes incredibly viral and the entire world gets to see this ridiculous list?
2: And I'm like, can I get her address? I want to send her a fruit basket. Yeah. Like, oh, I'm so sorry.
1: This guy also said he gave up secrecy. Oh, and told her everything in order to be with her.
0: That's marriage.
2: Oh, no.
0: Yeah. That's marriage.
2: He's lying. There's no way he did. If he's capable of this.
0: Well, my guess is the reason they're not married anymore is because he couldn't.
2: Yeah.
1: Another thing that he said he gave up in order to be in this relationship, money I could have spent on myself.
0: Well, that's true. That's true.
1: That's very true. You do. That does happen, you know, when you get in a relationship, especially a marriage with someone, you split things, you buy things for them, maybe. I don't know. It is money that you could have spent on yourself.
2: Yeah.
1: I guess
2: you've got
1: to be willing to do that. I don't know.
0: Sometimes you can't buy a fancy watch because you bought a bunch of dinners. I mean,
2: or maybe you need to pay for the roof over your
0: that
2: head.
0: That too. All those things.
2: The fact that he uses it as like
0: yeah, like he's bitter about it.
2: Yeah.
1: Here's another thing that is ridiculous on this list that a woman is sharing on TikTok of the things that her ex-husband said he had to give up in order to be in a relationship with her. He said he actually had a car crap out on him while he was driving back from her place when they first started dating, so he had to give up that car. That's her fault that your broke down?
0: Like,
1: he's blaming that on her.
0: Yeah, that has nothing to do with her. It would have broken down if you were going to McDonald's, bro.
2: What did he do originally to get her to say yes? Because I don't understand.
1: Right? You think somebody like this, how would they even get a date?
0: Right, yeah. The red flags had to be all over the
2: place.
0: They
2: must have been there. She probably just saw pink.
1: Yep. I've been there. Yeah. I've been there before.
0: You understand.
1: Yes. It also says, according to this guy, he says the things he had to give up in order to be married to this woman. I gave up watching whatever I wanted many times to watch what you wanted to watch.
3: Oh, no.
0: As a divorcee, I can say that that is annoying, and I've done it.
3: Yeah. All I'm going to say is my shows are probably better than yours anyway. So, you know what?
0: I know way too much about the first couple seasons of Real Housewives. That's all I know.
1: I'll tell you what the number one thing this guy says he gave up in order to be in a relationship is in just a second. But number two on the list was I gave up my free time during the week to get a job so that we could get ahead financially.
3: Oh, no.
0: They had to get a job. Yeah. He had to get a job
1: so they could get ahead financially. She made him give up his free time. He was just chilling.
0: He was playing video games, yeah. Man.
1: And then he had to get married to her. And then all of a sudden, wow, I guess we got bills to pay and I got to go to work too.
2: You guys, this is a lesson and you cannot change a man. You might try to be Captain Save-A-Ho in the beginning, but what's going to happen is your true colors stay the same.
0: For sure.
2: This comes out later because he started this way too.
1: Yeah,
2: you know he
1: definitely.
2: Did.
1: You can see why this list is going viral and everybody's shocked at the things that this dude said. But the number one thing that he said he had to give up in order to be with her, every woman that I could have slept with since I got together.
0: Oh, wow.
2: In your dreams.
0: He said the quiet part out loud.
1: Right, exactly. Yeah. And like there were so many lined up. You know?
2: Yeah,
1: I always say, like when I've been single and I've hung out with married friends, you go to a bar and you're the single dude, they're always like, man, dude, there's so many girls in here. Dude, if I was single, and I'm like, bro, I knew you when you were single. You wouldn't have talked to a single person in this bar. A woman would have come up to you and said hi, and you would have probably ran.
0: Right.
1: So no, you wouldn't have done anything if you were single. You're very lucky to be married.
0: I'm in fact in judging and your wife.
1: Yeah. Your phone prank happens every single hour on the 20s. Your next one is coming up right after this. And then right after that is Nina's What's Trending. It's the Jubal Show.
2: I want to hear that again.
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2: Hello?
3: It's a great day at Appliance. I was looking for Carla, who's put in a few phone calls with us. Apparently there's an issue with the washing machine. Is this Carla?
2: Yes.
3: Hey, Carla, it's Pete Eakins. How are you?
2: I'm doing fine. I've called you guys a couple times to come and pick up the washer.
3: I am feeling so good. I got lucky last night.
2: What's funny here?
3: I got lucky last night. So I'm just feeling great today. You know those days where you something happens, you get lucky, and then you just smile on your face all day, skipping through work.
2: No, wait, hold on. This is about the washer and dryer, right? This is about the washer.
3: Well, I'm so sorry about that. Yeah, you know, it's sometimes you just, I don't get lucky that often, you know, and so getting lucky.
2: Sounds like you shouldn't, because you don't take care of business.
3: Okay. Yep. Sorry about that.
2: I have been having this washer. What you can tell me is when you're going to come pick it up.
3: Well, I know someone who sounds like they didn't get lucky last night.
2: What did you say to me?
3: Sorry about that. It's probably a poorly timed joke. Yeah, because I can tell you're angry. Sorry about that.
2: Excuse me? This is absolutely unprofessional. You know what? Let me write your name down. What did you say your name was?
3: It's Pete. I got lucky last night, Eakins.
2: No.
3: Hey, Carla, I really want to help you out. And I'm so sorry that you're frustrated. And I'm really sorry about that joke about you not getting lucky. I was just saying, you know, since you're already frustrated, if you had gotten lucky last night like I did, you might be a little happier. But anyway.
2: Oh, no. Okay. You know what? Who's your manager? This is ridiculous. I don't appreciate this because I have dirty clothes on right now. You understand?
3: I'm still thinking about getting lucky. Got that brain fog going on because I got lucky last night and I haven't been able to see straight.
2: Oh, my God. You know what? I don't give a f*** about you having sex. You probably don't even have any teeth. This is out of control right now. You need to get somebody down here to pick up this washer.
3: Okay. I don't know how this got to, adult, intimate times or whatever. I don't think that's professional for us to be.
2: What are you talking about getting lucky?
3: Oh, I won $20 on a lottery scratch-off last night, and I haven't been able to recover.
2: Oh, my God. Are you serious? You know what? I need you to go ahead and go get me a manager, because I'm going to get you fired today. This is the end of that. I'm so tired of wearing dirty clothes. My husband, my kids are crying. It stinks in here. I need a new washer as soon as possible. I'm up to my neck in dirty clothes. Now, you might have got lucky winning $20, but you're gonna get fired today.
3: Okay. Well, then I'll let you know it's a prank phone call. How about that?
2: What?
3: This is actually Jubal from the Jubal Show doing a phone prank on you, and your husband set you up. It's a joke. He said that you've been frustrated trying to return this washer that was broken, and he wanted to mess with you.
2: Oh, my gosh. I'm going to get him. I hope he better have a new washer for me when I get home. You know, when you said something about getting, I should have got lucky last night. Oh, my God. I was going to lose it.
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0: Give us 3 minutes and we'll give you everything you need to know for the day. It's time for Nina's What's Trending.
1: So moviegoers had to evacuate a screening of Spider-Man because there was an actual villain present.
2: Uh-oh.
1: I'll tell you what the villain was caught doing in just a moment. But first, Travis Kelce wants to be a country artist. Jubal, what is it that you call yourself when you're like, I know, like you feel like you can do anything? Because you're like, you have... Is it
3: multifaceted?
1: Overconfidence.
0: Oh, overconfidence.
1: Is that what you say?
0: Yeah.
1: Overconfidence. Mm-hmm. It almost feels like Travis Kelce got overconfidence by marrying Taylor Swift. You know? Because he's like, I'm married to Taylor Swift. So if I put out a country artist, everybody's going to want to listen to it.
3: I mean,
1: country album.
3: It opens up an arena that he had no access to.
0: He's not wrong. People would listen to it for sure.
3: Yeah.
0: You know?
3: They'll judge it.
0: Yeah.
3: It'll be a harsh judgment.
1: It might not be bad,
3: but
1: though.
3: He'll get people.
0: Well, he's got Taylor Swift. I mean, his wife is like the biggest person in music, so I'm sure he could get a good producer in there to help him.
2: True.
1: Oh my gosh, could you imagine she like ghostwrites it and stuff, and it's just like the lyrics are sick.
0: The lyrics are exactly like Taylor Swift. Kind of weird.
3: I'm just a girl.
1: He's like, I'm a king looking for my queen. You know, all that kind of stuff.
3: That's probably why he got his mustache game up like about a year ago. He started getting that country mustache. He started shaving his face like that. I was like, that looks like a country artist.
1: Well, it's funny because he was such a hip hop head before all of this.
0: That's what I thought. Yeah.
1: Did he rap a little bit?
3: Oh, I don't know.
1: Am I making that up?
0: I'm not sure.
3: I think you're making that up.
1: I could be making that up. It made sense to me that he would try. So anyway, well, we'll stay tuned to see if Travis Kelce drops a country album. But I kind of want to see it, though.
3: Anyway,
1: yeah, I know. I do. Well, lastly, moviegoers had to evacuate a screening of Spider-Man because an actual villain was present. What the villain was doing that caused the need for the evacuation was setting off some nasty toots the entire movie.
3: Wow.
1: There was one person.
0: Farting that bad?
1: Yes. There was one person that was just like toots magoots through the entire movie, and it was so foul that everybody had to evacuate.
0: Wow.
2: I mean, I'd
1: can
2: be so
1: you
2: mad.
1: Imagine?
2: Like, you can get up and go to the bathroom. Sorry, but like, you just ruined the whole movie for all of us. I'd be so mad.
1: But don't you feel like they did it on purpose?
3: Yeah,
0: if you're doing that bad, I feel like it's got to be on purpose.
1: And it has to, is it real? Because like, it could be like a little stink
3: bomb. That's true. You could be doing like a little fart machine.
0: Did they know who it was that was doing the farting?
2: Yeah, how'd they actually catch the person?
1: They didn't catch the person.
0: Because whoever it was is just like somebody on a plane that does it. They try to blame everybody else. Like, who's doing that?
1: Yeah, because everybody's just doing it
0: at the same time. Yeah,
2: yeah, but I feel like when they're walking out, you could easily figure out who that was.
1: Well, the screening didn't officially get canceled, but everyone did leave before the credits even rolled because it was so foul.
3: They better get their money back.
1: I mean, come on, come on. That's what's trending.
2: I got rid of people.
1: Yeah,
2: nice things.
1: This is so rude.
0: Right, your first day follow-up is coming up right after this. It's the Jubal Show.

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2: Hello?
3: Hey there.
2: Hey, you have a dirty little secret?
3: I do have a dirty little secret.
2: Yay, what is it?
3: I've been living in a storage unit.
4: Okay.
2: All right.
3: Yeah, I had to move out of my place. My lease was up, and I had been paying like $1,500 a month. And then I realized I can move all my stuff into a climate-controlled 10-by-10-foot storage unit, and I'm paying $90 a month.
4: How do you fit all your stuff in that?
5: Where is your storage unit for $90?
3: Well, I got a mattress on the floor, and I got rid of a lot of my other stuff. I got a lot of, I kind of decluttered a little bit, too.
4: Ayo.
3: Yeah. But the biggest part of the dirty little secret is I've started dating somebody new, and I obviously can't bring her to the storage unit, so I've been renting the same Airbnb every time
2: she comes over to your house
3: for the weekend.
2: Funny. Eventually, you're going to have to tell her that you live in a storage unit.
4: Yeah. Or get an apartment.
3: Yeah, we'll see how it goes. I mean, it's only been 3 weekends so far, and it's been fine. And this place also that I've been renting is way above my pay grade, so I don't know.
2: Well, good luck.
4: Yeah, for real.
2: And thank you for telling us your dirty little secret.
3: Sure thing.
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2: You know what's weird about your quizzes, Katie, is that all the work is right and just the answers are wrong. I know that having a boyfriend may seem like the most important thing in the world right now, but you don't have to dumb yourself down to get guys to like you.
3: It's almost time for America's favorite trivia game, You versus Victoria. 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So go to thejubalshow.com if you think that you can take down Victoria.
4: Yeah.
5: Well, it looks like you can, because
4: I have not had my coffee yet, and it's pretty brutal.
3: All right. Well, call us up. We'll play You versus Victoria right after this. It's The Jubal Show.

0: I don't know, Western Washington University.
1: Okay.
2: All right, got that in. We'll bring Victoria back into the studio. And while she's putting her headphones on and getting settled, what do you do for a living, Tammy?
0: I work as a call center rep. I work for a healthcare supplies company.
2: Oh, nice.
3: What is a healthcare supply company?
1: Healthcare supplies?
2: Yeah.
0: Yeah.
1: I'm sorry, that was really weird of me.
2: Yeah. All the supplies that people need for healthcare. That's probably.
1: I'm sorry, that was really rude.
2: It would be my guess. Like, that's what you do, Tammy? I don't know. I don't want to assume. Is
4: that
2: what you
4: do?
2: Going
4: on a limb.
2: Going on
3: a
2: limb.
3: I just want to make sure. Hey, guys,
1: that was a good question, Victoria. Really, really great.
3: That's a lie. Now it's a lie.
1: I'm sorry. Right. I apologize.
2: Here we go. 30 seconds. To answer as many questions as possible. If you don't know one, just say pass. And you have to beat Tammy outright to win. And Tammy, you can tell Victoria when to go.
0: All right, ready, set, let's do this, go.
1: Which ocean is located between North America and Europe?
3: I don't know. Come on, Ina, how do you not know this one?
1: I do, actually.
3: I know. No, I'm just kidding. Wait, and you said Europe?
1: Yeah.
3: Wait, I think it's the Atlantic. Yeah.
1: How many minutes are in a day?
3: Wait, how many minutes? Mm-hmm. 60. Oh, crap. Give me a second. 60. Wait, crap. Oh, my God. I'm just not even thinking. Yeah, we're going to pass on that one. I can do
1: math. What is the term for a musical instruction where the sound grows progressively louder?
3: Dang it. Now I want to do the math.
1: Do you know that answer, though?
3: What'd you ask? Oh. That's awkward.
2: All right.
3: Give me a second. I don't know what you asked. I'm trying to think of what you asked. Some of the music and it gets louder?
1: Yeah.
3: Me?
2: Let's send it over to the scoreboard and see how you guys did with our scoreboard producer Freeze.
5: Tammy, I need clarity. How many minutes are in a day?
3: Wait. Oh, crap.
0: It said 2,440.
5: Okay, thank you. You got that wrong. Tammy had three and Victoria had one.
3: That was close.
2: Hey, Tammy, congratulations. So you beat Victoria.
3: All right, Tammy. You suck, Nina. Nina threw me off.
2: And you got Doja Cat tickets, too, just for playing.
0: All right.
2: Sweet. Let's get the answers now with Nina.
1: I love how it's always my fault.
3: I got it. 1,440 minutes in a day.
1: You're correct, Victoria.
3: Dang it. It only took me a minute.
1: The Atlantic Ocean is the ocean located between North America and Europe. There are how many minutes in a day, Victoria?
3: 1,444.
1: Oh. No.
3: No, sorry, wait, what? Sorry, 1,440.
1: There we go.
3: I don't know why I added an extra four on
1: that. The term for musical instruction where the sound grows progressively louder is crescendo.
3: Oh.
1: The college that Bill Gates dropped out of was Harvard. That is it.
3: What's Trent? Oh. I don't know.
1: I almost said that too, actually.
3: I don't know what's going on there.
1: We both had little wires crossed.
3: Yeah.
2: Congratulations, Tammy. You did it.
1: Yay!
0: Awesome
2: talk. Yay! We play you versus Victoria at the same time every single weekday morning. If you want to play, just DM us at the Jubal Show or go to thejubalshow.com.
3: You know what I really wish I was? I was thinking of like a young Sheldon.
1: Oh, I watched that.
3: He probably could have done really good with that math real quick.
2: Damn. Probably.
1: Okay, well, that just wasn't.
3: Well, I'm just thinking, like, I wish I could have done that math a little bit quicker in my head. But
1: a genius could.
3: But it was big numbers. Yeah, and I kind of wish I was that. It's just really sad.
1: Oh, don't make it sad.
5: Victoria's
2: actually really sad about this loss.
3: I mean, it just because I wish I could do that math a little faster. Like, it's just like it's easy numbers, but they're big numbers.
1: Not a lot of people can do it that fast.
3: I didn't pass. I just couldn't do it that fast in my head.
2: Well, you'll do better next time. Just keep practicing.
5: Yeah.
3: Thanks. My multiplication charts.
2: You can also listen to the Jubal Show podcast wherever you get your podcasts. 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Your phone break happens every single hour on the 20s. Your next one is coming up right after this. And right after that is Nina's What's Trending. It's the Jubal Show.

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It's the Jubal Show. And today, a guy's buddy set him up for a prank because they play golf together almost every weekend, and he's tired of his friend beating him. So I call from the golf course to tell him he's no longer welcome here, and I charge him $2,500 because he dinged a golf cart last night. 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It's the Jubal Show.

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2: Hello?
3: Hi, this is Pete Eakins calling from Golf Course. Is this Terrell?
2: Yeah, it is, ma'am.
3: Hey, Terrell, how you doing? I'm calling because you have a tee time set up for this Saturday, and I have to let you know that we are not going to be able to honor that tee time, and I'm sure you know why. So.
2: No, I don't know why.
3: Yes, you do. Yes, you know.
2: I'm telling you right now, no, I don't know.
3: Okay. If you don't remember what happened last time you were at the golf course, I'm sure you do now.
2: No, I don't know what happened at the last time I was at the golf course.
3: Well, not only
2: we played a normal round like we always do.
3: Well, you know, not only were there a lot of bad shots as you usually have, we did notice that one of our golf carts was dinged up a bit, and so we are not going to be able to play here again. We're also going to have to go ahead and charge you $2,500. So we've already charged the card as of just a few minutes ago, so it's been charged. And thank you very much.
2: No, listen, okay. You know what? All right, I'm pissed. I am, but we need to talk through this. Because you're not going to charge me $2,500 now, okay?
3: Mm-hmm.
2: And we didn't even ding a golf cart because we didn't even use a golf cart.
3: Okay.
2: So I don't know what you're talking about.
3: Okay. So, yes, you did. And we already charged the card. So not much I can do about that. And also,
2: no,
3: you're barred from.
2: There's a lot you can do about that because okay. I'm going to call my credit card company and get this shit
3: right. Okay, well, do what you got to do. You're also banned from this golf course, and we can never have you back here again. Okay, yeah.
2: Why the are you banned me? That's not cool. What's that about?
3: Well, we're having to ban you because of the golf cart, of course, and then also just the bad play. You're, you know, I don't know how to say this nicely, very bad golfer. So.
2: What you mean a bad golfer? I'm a scratch golfer. Mm-hmm. I played in college. I did a couple of times but wanted to go out with pro-am. All that I am not a bad golfer.
3: Okay, so you play, well, I should probably say attempt to play golf at our golf course almost every week with your friend Chad. That's correct, right?
2: Yeah.
3: Chad is welcome to come to our course anytime. Great guy. Wonderful player. You're just not allowed to come back because you're really, you know.
2: This is some bullshit. Dad can't even play. He's horrible playing golf. And you're going to charge me? Charge them. Has he been down there before me? I've been playing there for years. Mm-hmm. And all of a sudden you're going to, like, kick me out and ban me. And it's going to be $2,500. Okay. That's some bullshit. Right there.
3: Okay, look, I can tell you're fired up, and I will say this. You are pretty good at golf, okay? I'll give you that. Full transparency, I can't have you on my golf course again because my wife was playing last weekend and saw you playing, and I can tell she's got a thing for you now. So.
2: What?
3: Yep, walking around my course with your perfect swing and your nice buttocks, as that's what she said.
2: You know what?
3: And I can't have my wife. What's it?
2: Let me get this straight. You're kicking me off the course. Been charging me $2,500 because your wife was looking at me?
3: Yes.
2: Is it my fault because you're not good for your wife or enough for your wife?
3: Okay, I can't have you out there with your muscly forearms grabbing that club and swinging it back with perfect form and how good you look in those pants. I can't have you doing that.
2: Man, look, I'm going to call your boss and then I'm going to tell him that you got a freaking golf attendant person. What the f*** you are looking at golfers and trying to hit on people and then charging me $2,500, which is some bullshit.
3: Okay, well, fine, then I'll let you know that this is actually Jubal from the Jubal Show doing a phone prank on you and your buddy Chad set you up.
2: What?
3: It's a joke. He says that you always beat him at golf and he wanted to mess with you.
2: Oh, man, okay. Because I was like,
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0: Give us 3 minutes and we'll give you everything you need to know for the day. It's time for Nina's What's Trending.
1: So protein maxing is having an unexpected side effect that is really upsetting parents.
2: Uh-oh.
1: Not something we saw coming, and I will explain in just a moment if you are participating, I should say. But first, let me tell you all about how Zac Brown just gifted everyone at his concert a free cruise.
2: Whoa.
1: If you didn't already need a reason to go to a show, you now have one, because artists are doing the most surprising things, whether they're dipping themselves in gold like Tate McRae or gifting their fans a free cruise. So Zac Brown Band has teamed up.
2: I love them, by the way.
1: Well, a lot of people do, and they love them even more now. But they have teamed up with Beachcomber, which is a new ship, and they have gifted 37,000 fans at Fenway Park a trip for two. On this trip.
2: That's crazy. I just looked it up. It said worth $40 million.
1: Yeah, worth $40 million. And it is the largest surprise audience gift in live entertainment history.
2: Did you say why he did it?
1: Because he teamed up with Beachcomber. So it's a way for them to to promote Margaritaville at Sea. And that's why he did it. But can you imagine if you're a Zac Brown Band fan and you went to another show that wasn't at Fenway Park and you didn't get that particular thing? You're like, wait, bro.
0: Yeah, that would suck.
1: Can I write you a letter and be like, you need to do it now to every single other person?
3: Right.
1: You're looking at it now?
2: Margaritaville Cruises. It's Margaritaville at Sea. There's an actual website. This looks so freaking fun.
1: Yeah, go to Zac Brown Band concert and see if you can get one. And if you are a protein maxer, just know parents are getting pretty upset with you, because the side effect of the protein maxing trend is the fact that formula is now going up. The cost of baby formula.
2: Dang.
1: Because whey protein is a big thing that, you know, everybody goes to the gym and like, give me my whey protein and my shake. You know, I'm a meathead and I need extra whey.
3: Is that how they sound?
1: I don't know what is going on with me in these voices right now, but it's really fun. Not for you, but for me. But yeah, so it is one of the main ingredients in formula also, if you didn't know that they use whey. And so there's a whey shortage in the protein drinks and in the baby formula and in GLP-1.
2: Well, I think of GLP-1s that there's a shortage because they weren't expecting
1: Yeah, you're right. Because of that, people are deciding to drink their dinner, and that's why they're going even harder.
0: So like meatheads are buying formula so they can get protein, basically.
1: No, it's just the cost of formula. Well, yeah.
0: Well, the cost is going up because meatheads are buying it.
1: Yes.
0: To get protein.
1: Yes, you guys all got it correct.
3: We all passed the test.
2: Interesting.
1: And that is what's trending.
0: All right, To Catch a Cheater is coming up right after this. It's the Jewel Show.

0: 95.7.
1: Michelle is on the phone today for To Catch a Cheater, and she's been dating her boyfriend Paul for 2 years, but now she thinks that something might be going on. So we'll see if we can help her out. Michelle, I'm sorry you're going through this, but what's up? Why do you think Paul is cheating on you?
2: So I'm calling today. My boyfriend and I have been together, like you said, like 2 years. And I mean, honestly, like, I really like this guy. He's awesome. Like, he's my best friend. And like, recently he's kind of become, he like blew up on TikTok not that long ago. And then just kind of started rolling with this. And like, now he's like a full on like influencer, which is like great because, you know, now his work days are pretty free and like, you know, he can do a lot of stuff like from home.
1: So he like quit his job and everything?
3: Like full time?
2: Wow. Yeah, he's got like, I think like maybe 1 million followers. Don't quote me on that.
3: Does he get paid well for that?
2: Yeah, like really well.
3: Huh, okay.
2: And so he does like a lot of like live streams and like reviews and stuff. The reason why I suspect that something is going on is there was this one particular live stream. And I'm just going to preface by saying, like, I try to watch as many of his live streams as I can because, you know, like, I like to support him and I like to be like, oh, babe, like, you did a, you know, like a good job tonight. And it was like super late at night and he was doing a movie review. And so basically, like, he goes to the movies, he like sees the movie like right when it comes out, and then he comes back and he like reviews it. You know, he just like spoiler alert, like all that stuff. And the thing is normally he has me come with him, but this time he didn't invite me. And I don't remember like if there was a reason, if I was busy. I just think like he didn't invite me. Kind of seemed like he was trying to like make sure that like I wasn't there. It was like towards the end of the review on the live stream. And then I see in the corner of his office, there's a girl who like pokes her head in. And this is his apartment, by the way, pokes her head in, and she's wearing one of his t-shirts.
3: What? Okay.
1: And did you ask him about that?
2: Well, the thing is, it's like the moment she ducked out, like I called him because I was like,
3: what's going on?
2: I did kind of like freak out on him. I'm not super proud of how I reacted because it was just kind of like the moment I called him, he stopped the live stream. So like, I don't know. I feel like that's enough proof right there because I was like, A, there's a girl there, and B, like, why is she in my boyfriend's t-shirt?
1: Okay, well, we'll see if we can figure it out for you. You already told us what grocery store he's a rewards member at, so we'll play a song, come back, and then pretend to be from the grocery store and do what we usually do, say that every single month we choose one lucky rewards member who gets free flowers delivered from our floral department, and we'll see if he sends those to you or to somebody else, okay?
2: Okay.
1: All right, we'll play a song, come back, and then get your To Catch a Cheater next. It's the Jubal Show.
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1: Right in the middle of To Catch a Cheater, and if you're just joining us, Michelle is on the phone, and Michelle has been with her boyfriend Paul for 2 years, but now she thinks he might be cheating, so we're about to call him and pretend to be from the grocery store that he's a rewards card member at and say that every single month we choose one lucky rewards member who gets free flowers delivered from our floral department, and we'll see if he sends those to his girlfriend Michelle or to somebody else. But first, Michelle, why don't you kind of recap your situation for us?
2: Sure. Boyfriend Paul blew up on TikTok. He's now a live streamer. His attitude kind of started to change a little bit. He does a lot of live streams and a lot of live reviews, and he normally invites me to go see the movies with him, and then he reviews them on his live stream. But this one night a couple weeks ago, he went to the movies without me, and I watched his live stream later that night, and there was a girl in the background wearing his t-shirt. And when I called him, he told me that it was one of his friend's girlfriends that he had accidentally spilled like something on her shirt, so that's why she was wearing a shirt.
3: Yeah, you have every right to feel a little weird right now. That is weird. Very,
1: very suspect.
3: Mm-hmm.
1: All right, are you ready for us to call him?
2: I mean, sure. Just has to, right?
1: Yeah. Okay, here we go.
4: Hello?
1: Hey, this is Corbel calling from I was looking for a rewards card member named Paul.
4: This is he. Who am I speaking with?
1: Hi, Paul. Please don't hang up. This is not a marketing phone call. I'm actually calling with a big thank you and congratulations. You're this month's big winner.
4: Thanks. Yeah, awesome. What's going on? Yeah.
1: Oh, you won the flowers this month. I don't know if you know. Every single month, we choose one rewards member who gets free flowers delivered from our brand new and approved floral department. Just our way of saying thank you for shopping with us. So you've won 36 long-stem red roses, a box of candy or chocolates, and a card to be delivered to anybody that you want.
4: Cool. Yeah, great. And this is like free?
1: Absolutely free. You won it. Our way of saying thank you to some of our loyal customers.
4: Awesome.
1: Here's how it works. I can take the information in just a few minutes over the phone. If you know who you want to send to right now, I can do that.
4: I'll definitely do it now.
1: Now is fine? Okay, great.
4: Yeah.
1: All I need from you then would be the first and last name of the person you want to send them to, if you want to put anything on a card, and then we'll get the address and we should be good to go.
4: The person's name is Lily.
1: Okay. And do you want to put anything on a card?
4: Yeah, I think we're clear, period. Mm-hmm. Stop worrying, exclamation point.
1: I think we're clear, stop worrying. Okay, great. I can do that for you if I was actually from a grocery store, but I'm not, so I can't do.
4: Sorry, what?
1: This is actually the Jubal Show. It's a radio show.
3: Yeah, I'm Nina.
5: Hi, I'm Victoria.
1: And my name's Jubal. And we do a segment on our show called To Catch a Cheater, where if you think your significant other might be sleeping around, we see who you send flowers to, and your girlfriend, Michelle, is actually on the phone listening.
2: Hi, Paul.
4: What?
2: You want to tell me who Lily is?
4: Okay. What's going on?
2: Paul, stop talking. I was watching your live stream last week, you know, when I called you, and there was a girl in the back of your live stream wearing your t-shirt who then popped out of frame the moment that she saw that you were filming, and when I called you, you just coincidentally stopped your live stream.
4: Sweetie, I told you, my buddy was over after the movie, and we had to do a review real quick.
3: How can you even do this, though? Who's Lily?
4: Who is talking? Who are you?
3: Hi, I'm Nina. I'm on the Jubal Show. We were just here hearing you talk about how you were getting flowers delivered to someone named Lily, who's not Michelle.
4: Yeah, this is my friend's girlfriend who borrowed a shirt person on the radio show, and it's not a big deal.
3: Really?
4: She spilled wine, as a matter of fact, on her shirt, and she came over, and yeah.
1: What are you clear from, though?
2: On the card, you said, I think we're clear, stop worrying, or whatever you said. So, you want to tell me what that means?
4: Lily is Tom's new girlfriend, okay? And she felt bad about having to steal my shirt, which those were her words. And I'm like, you're not stealing my shirt, for Pete's sake. And I was just trying to tell her it was fine, and she's all clear, like, it's all good.
3: That's such a stretch.
2: Okay, Paul, let me get this straight. So that girl is your friend's girlfriend, and your friend Tom. It's your friend Tom.
4: Yes.
2: Cool. Because here's the thing. While you were saying that, I just texted him, and Tom just told me that he doesn't know who Lily is.
1: Oh.
4: Look. Okay, she is someone who I follow on TikTok.
3: Wow.
1: Okay, so it's not, so you were lying about it being your buddy's girlfriend.
3: Right.
4: She wanted to see where it happened. Look, excuse me.
2: She wanted to see where what happened.
4: She wanted to see where I did the reviews and stuff like that. And she did spill something on herself at the movies. So I
2: So you took her to the movies? Just some girl that you follow on TikTok?
3: Ooh, honey.
4: But I didn't want, look, I didn't want you to freak out about it because she was looking for some career advice, and that's why I didn't say anything.
0: What?
2: Yeah. So, yeah. If somebody wants some career advice, definitely go to the place where it's dark and you can't talk.
3: And wear their clothes.
4: That is what I do. That's something new that I just all of a sudden start doing movie reviews. You know this.
2: Paul, that's exactly what I do. You're so full of shit right now. You were so full of
4: I'm not being full of shit. That's absurd.
2: Yes, you are. You are literally doubling down on some bogus excuse.
4: No, that's not it. And by the way, Tom, like, you, okay, first off, that dude's a liar, all right?
3: Tom's your boy. No,
1: you just lied. You just lied.
2: And here's the thing, Paul.
3: I'm so sorry, Michelle.
2: Tom is not on your side anymore. He literally is texting me right now, and he says, I think it's really f***ed up to have that girl on his live stream last week.
3: Oh.
4: Tom is a jealous He's jealous of me, okay?
3: Because
4: he's trying to do the same thing. Okay, and by the way, since I'm actually doing well right now with all of this, I am absolutely going to do this for any of this radio show.
1: Oh,
3: okay.
4: Go yourselves, okay? Go.
1: Okay. All right.
0: Dang.
1: Michelle.
3: Oh, so sorry.
2: That was a lot. Well, I mean, look, I dodged a bullet, right?
3: I mean, it does seem like he's starting to change, and maybe your ride is just over now, you know? I know that's kind of harsh.
2: People don't change. They just show you who they truly are.
3: Okay. There
2: you
3: go. Yeah, there's that, too.
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1: It's almost time for your dirty little secret. 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
3: Ooh.
1: That's weird.
3: What grandma
1: do? 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
2: Hey, you have a dirty little secret?
3: I do. Yeah. So I somehow convinced my grandma it was a good idea to smoke again. And it's been a long time for her. So I think our stuff is a little stronger than what she was playing with back in the day.
4: Oh, okay.
3: So we're like listening to oldies and she somehow just starts crying and is just like, look, I'm not your grandma. And
2: what?
3: Like, oh. I don't. Yeah. So we went pretty deep and she just wound up telling me that my real grandma ran off with her boyfriend, who was also married to someone else.
4: Oh.
3: And left the baby behind. And that baby was my mom. And my supposed grandma this whole time was the one who took the opportunity to raise my mom. And I don't know how to really take that in, but I'm kind of like, holy shit about it.
2: Okay.
4: Yeah, so basically she's your great aunt?
3: Yeah. So I don't know who this guy is. I don't know who my real grandma is. So, yeah, it's grandma's secret, but, I mean, how is she going to know? She doesn't listen to this radio station.
2: All right. Well, thank you for telling us your dirty little secret.
5: You don't know that.
4: I hope you work that out.
6: Oh.
3: Yeah, thanks, guys. I really appreciate it.
2: Yeah. All right, cool. Thank you.
0: What's your
1: dirty little secret?
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2: Do you feel like the world has gotten weird lately? It's the Jubal Show. Like, weirder than usual? Well, guess what? You're not alone, because there's a trend going viral of people sharing the things they did not see needing to spend money on this summer. It's basically a list of the things they didn't see being on their summer 2026 bingo card. What's something you didn't expect to happen this summer so far? And we'll tell you what everybody else is saying right after this. It's the Jubal Show.

0: wedding.
1: Oh, yeah.
0: And the fact people are spending money on that. And they actually are buying that. That's crazy.
2: You know, I don't like to judge people, but I am judging you for that one.
3: There's nothing you would do that for? There's no celebrity that you would buy something crazy like that for?
1: I'm going to go buy their trash?
3: I mean, I'm not saying you should. I'm just saying you don't idolize anybody in a way that you would do something crazy like that?
1: I mean, I do crazy things. I'm just not spending money on it. Like, I get my Justin Bieber water bottle, but like he drank out of, but I didn't buy it.
4: And you know, for free.
0: There's a trend of people sharing the things that they didn't plan on spending money on this summer. A I Heart Jared Leto tattoo removal.
3: Oh, wow.
0: Yeah.
3: That's all bad.
0: Definitely.
4: That's
1: excellent.
4: I feel like I spent way more money on like alcohol and like party things this summer, but I didn't even do much. Like, when I think about it, it's like 3 months just passing by really quickly, and it was really sad. Like, I didn't have a summer.
3: Well, you've had a bunch of people get married, and, like, your friends are, like, all out of town, so you're taking flights.
4: Oh, I don't mind that. But
3: but it's money. It's, you know, it adds up.
4: Man, guys, why have we got to get married? We can't just all be single and hang out together?
0: There's a trend of people sharing the things that they didn't plan on spending money on this summer. A copy of World Cup Soccer for Dummies.
3: Oh, I got you one of those
0: for every American who really doesn't probably know soccer very much, but wanted to be involved in watching the World Cup.
1: That's actually legit.
3: Yeah, I need one of those because I was watching and I didn't have that book. I was just guessing half the time.
4: You know, the people who do have that book are the ones that went to the bars every single week and made it sound like it was their favorite sport on the planet. I'm like, you just got into it. What are you doing?
3: You're like, offsides, offsides. You don't know what offsides is. Shut up.
1: Yeah, but you know they're dummies because they spent money on it. Well, you could have just asked ChatGPT.
0: Right.
3: Facts.
0: And they start using English words and things like that. You know, somebody that's never said that before in their life, they're like, that's bollocks. Shut up.
3: Bollocks.
0: What else didn't people expect to be spending money on this summer? $7 for gas.
3: Yeah.
0: $7 a gallon on gas.
4: Yeah. Oh.
0: Definitely.
4: I thought it was supposed to go down by now. I was kind of hoping like, okay, like maybe like a few weeks of this I can take, but like now it's going on a few months and almost like a year.
1: $7 is crazy.
4: Dude, it's expensive. It's like a place is around here. I went yesterday. It was by the airport, mind you, but it was like around $6.50. And I was like, that's almost $7. Like, are you kidding me? Like, why?
3: Think about like 7 years ago if somebody would have said $7 gas to us. It would have been like, what? What are you talking about?
1: I remember when it used to cost $10 to fill up my car. Wow. 16 and it was $10 for the whole tank.
3: Crazy. I do. I remember when it was like around $1 a gallon or whatever.
1: Yeah, and hustle an extra $5 to have somebody buy me cigarettes. Like,
3: yeah. I'm that old.
4: Man, you guys had lots of money back then because you just gas so cheap.
0: Somebody texted in at 41061 and said they didn't expect to buy an engagement ring upgrade after seeing everybody else's engagement rings on TikTok.
4: Oh, that's so sad.
3: It becomes a battle.
0: Yeah.
3: Really
0: sad.
1: You've got an engagement ring, okay?
4: Nina.
0: Somebody else said they didn't expect to be paying for physical therapy from a pickleball injury.
3: Everybody jumping on that pickleball game.
1: That's so real, though.
0: What's something that you didn't expect to spend money on this summer? Because there's a trend going viral of people sharing the top things that they didn't plan to spend money on this summer. Basically, a list of the things that they didn't expect would happen this summer. But AI-generated apology videos.
3: What?
4: Oh, my gosh.
1: Why are you spending money on that? And, like, what are they used for?
0: Yeah, I think they were just joking about so many people using AI. And
3: oh, got you.
0: And stuff.
1: Oh.
3: I was like, is that a thing? I missed that trend.
0: A Costco membership just for protein soda.
4: I'm not going to lie. That's what I use my gas for. That's literally the only reason why I pay for Costco. That and my meds.
1: Protein soda? Oh, meds. Got it.
4: But I did see the protein soda. They only had it at Costco, and that was kind of like... I didn't try it, but I thought about it.
1: It was your protein maxing.
4: Yeah,
3: The idea of carbonated protein is so disgusting to me.
1: Yeah, really, though.
3: That is really foul.
1: That's like bubbles and more stuff.
3: Yeah, it's not good.
0: There's a trend going viral of people sharing the things they didn't plan on spending money on this summer. Basically, a list of things you didn't expect to happen this summer. But somebody said, spending money on a therapist for my AI therapist. Check that. Right, phone break happens every single hour on the 20s. Your next one is coming up right after this. And then right after that is Nina's What's Trending. It's the Jubal Show.

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It's the Jubal Show, and today I call a woman whose husband set her up because she got a brand new washing machine and it broke, and she's been trying to get a new one from the company for 3 weeks now, and they keep giving her the runaround. 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I won a lottery scratch ticket, but she thinks I'm talking about something else. Anyway, you'll hear your phone prank next. It's the Jubal Show.

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2: Hello?
3: It's a great day at Appliance. I was looking for Carla, who's put in a few phone calls with us. Apparently there's an issue with the washing machine. Is this Carla?
2: Yes.
3: Hey, Carla, it's Pete Eakins. How are you?
2: I'm doing fine. I've called you guys a couple times to come and pick up the washer.
3: I am feeling so good. I got lucky last night.
2: What's funny here?
3: I got lucky last night. So I'm just feeling great today. You know those days where you something happens, you get lucky, and then you just smile on your face all day, skipping through work.
2: Wait, hold on. This is about the washer and dryer, right? This is about the washer.
3: Well, I'm so sorry about that. Yeah, you know, it's sometimes I don't get lucky that often. and so getting lucky.
2: Sounds like you shouldn't, because you don't take care of business.
3: Okay. Yep. Sorry about that.
2: I have been having this washer. What you can tell me is when you're going to come pick it up.
3: Well, I know someone who sounds like they didn't get lucky last night.
2: What did you say to me?
3: Sorry about that. It's probably a poorly timed joke. Yeah, because I can tell you're angry. Sorry about that.
2: Excuse me? This is absolutely unprofessional. You know what? Let me write your name down. What did you say your name was?
3: It's Pete. I got lucky last night, Eakins. Hey, Carla, I really want to help you out. And I'm so sorry that you're frustrated. And I'm really sorry about that joke about you not getting lucky. I was just saying, since you're already frustrated, if you had gotten lucky last night like I did, you might be a little happier. But anyway.
2: Oh, no. Okay. You know what? Who's your manager? This is ridiculous. I don't appreciate this because I have dirty clothes on right now. You understand?
3: I'm still thinking about getting lucky. Got that brain fog going on because I got lucky last night and I haven't been able to see straight.
2: Oh, my God. You know what? I don't give a f*** about you having sex. You probably don't even have any teeth. This is out of control right now. You need to get somebody down here to pick up this washer.
3: Okay. I don't know how this got to, adult, intimate times or whatever. I don't think that's professional for us to be.
2: What are you talking about getting lucky?
3: Oh, I won $20 on a lottery scratch-off last night, and I haven't been able to recover.
2: Oh, my God. Are you serious? You know, my kids are crying. It stinks in here. I need a new washer as soon as possible. I'm up to my neck in dirty clothes. Now, you might have got lucky winning $20, but you're going to get fired today.
3: Okay. Well, then I'll let you know it's a prank phone call. How about that?
2: What?
3: This is actually Jubal from the Jubal Show doing a phone prank on you, and your husband set you up. It's a joke. He said that you've been frustrated trying to return this washer that was broken, and he wanted to mess with you.
2: Oh, my gosh. I'm going to get him. I hope he better have a new washer for me when I get home.

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2: Gabriel is on the phone today for a call of booty, and today he wants to call somebody that I'm not sure he should be calling to see if they'll leave their job to meet him for a booty call. And remember, it's not dirty. Can't say anything blatant or tell her exactly what he wants to do. He does it in a theme that we'll give him in a second. So find out the weird way he has to try to do that. But first, Gabriel, who do you want to call today?
3: Hey, what's up, guys? My best friend's sister. I want to see if she'll actually leave work to do a booty call.
4: Okay, wait. So have you ever had any kind of booty call before?
3: I mean, yeah, not with her, but yeah, I have.
2: Yeah. Oh. Yeah, specifically in this instance, though, your best friend's sister, you want to see if she'll leave her job to meet you for a booty call, and have you guys ever done anything?
3: No, man. She's my buddy's little sister. You know, I've known her since I was, like, 10. Once we got older, I've always had a crush on her. Mm-hmm. But I think she has a crush on me, too, but, like, I can't really do anything with that because, you know, my boy is a protective older brother, I guess, as he should be. But I heard this segment on the radio, and I know she's got a great sense of humor. I've known her forever, so I thought, yeah, why not? You know, it'd be a good way to let her know I like her.
4: Okay.
5: You have a crush on a girl, and your first thought is to try to get her to go home for a booty call?
3: I mean, go big or go home, right?
5: I mean, okay. You kind of got a point there.
4: That's one way to do it. What do you think the chances are that she does?
3: I mean, honestly, I don't want to sound like cocky or whatever, but I think 50-50, like we've known each other forever. We've been totally flirty with each other for years. So, yeah, I think 50-50.
2: So you think that she also likes you?
3: Oh, absolutely. Yeah.
2: Okay. All right. Well, cool. Well, we'll see if you can do it. And remember, you can't be blatant about what you want to do, and you can't say anything dirty. You have to do it in the theme that we give you to use to see if you can get her to first understand what you're even talking about, and then see if your best friend's sister, who you've always had a crush on, will leave her job right now to meet you for a booty call. And you have to do it like a malfunctioning robot today. Do you think you can do that?
4: Go big or go home, buddy.
3: A robot.
2: A
3: malfunctioning robot.
2: Yeah.
3: Cool. All right. Okay. I'll give a shot.
2: Where does she work, by the way?
3: She works Lotus. It's a spa.
4: Okay. Even better.
2: So she works at a spa. All right. Well, we'll play a song, come back, and then call her, and you can see if you can get her to leave her job and meet you for a booty call sounding like a malfunctioning robot.
3: All right, let's do it.
2: All right.
4: We're cheering for you.
2: We'll get your call of booty right after this.
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2: Right in the middle of a brand new Call of Duty, and if you're just joining us, Gabriel is on the phone, and he is about to call his best friend's sister and see if she'll leave her job right now at a spa to meet him for a booty call. But remember, he can't say anything dirty. He has to do it in a weird theme that we give him to use. And he's got to do it like a malfunctioning robot. Oh. Also, it's his girlfriend's sister who they've never done anything together.
3: Best friend's sister,
2: He says that they're flirty, so he thinks there's a 50-50 shot she might actually do this. Gabriel, this is very bold, man.
3: Yeah.
4: I mean, I'm shooting my shot here. I'm hoping it works.
2: All right. Well,
3: let's go.
2: Here we go, man. You have to see if you can convince her to leave her job working at a spa, and you have to do it sounding like a robot.
3: The first time you let her know, it's going to be like,
2: This is going to be very awkward, but good luck, man. And we'll jump in to save you if you need it, okay?
4: All right. I'm more nervous than I should be.
2: Here we go. I'm dialing the number right now.
5: Hello? Lotus Spa. This is Bailey. How can I help you?
4: Meep, boop, beep. Gabe bot malfunctioning and needs assistance. Can Bailey bot come and play with his gears for a while?
5: Hello? Who is this?
4: Meep, boop. Critical communication error. It seems that Bailey Bot doesn't understand that Gabe Bot wants her to leave her current operations and meet him at his place where they can drink some motor oil and reprogram each other's pleasure sensors.
3: Oh.
2: What the heck?
3: What is that?
5: Listen, you've got 2 seconds to tell me who this is or else I'm hanging up.
4: Oh, wait, Bales, don't hang up on me. It's Gabriel.
5: Oh my god, dude, like, what are you doing?
4: The Robo Boogie, and I don't want to do the Robo Boogie alone today.
3: Wow.
4: Gabe Bot is tired of doing the Robo Boogie by himself and wants Bailey Bot to leave work right now and hang out with him on his couch so they can watch DigiContex on Netflix and maybe do the thing that humans call chill.
5: Gabe? Like, what are you even talking about?
4: Beep boop. Gabe Bot has a secret.
5: Okay. You know, it kind of sounds like Gabe Bot is day drunk and he's calling Jeremy's sister to mess with her while she's at work. That seems kind of obvious. What's going on here? Do you got a problem?
3: Gabe Bot
4: wants to see if Bailey Bot can come to his house right now so he can explain in person and maybe give her a pleasure upgrade.
5: Oh. All right, Gabe. You know, just knock it off with the robot talk. I have to get back to work. That's where I am right now. I'm at work. What are you talking about?
4: All right, sorry, look, I know I was weird. I was trying to make you laugh. That didn't work, but I have to be honest with you. I've had the biggest crush on you, like, since elementary school. I've never said anything, honestly, because your brother and I are best friends. But
2: he's laying it out.
4: Couldn't take it anymore. Unless I'm totally off, I feel like you've always flirted with me, and that was, like, time to tell you how I feel. So, I feel like let's cut through the nonsense and go after what we want. You could leave work right now, come over, we could talk about it maybe, and how about I could finally kiss you?
2: Whoa.
3: Oh.
5: Whoa. Whoa, whoa, whoa, whoa, whoa, whoa, whoa. you just literally told me you have a crush on me since elementary school, and you asked me to leave my job to meet up with you for a booty call, all in the same sentence. I'm just trying to process, okay? I need a minute. I need a beat, okay?
4: I know it's a bold play, but, like, Bales, I had to say something. And like I said, I've picked up, you know, you flirt with me when we see each other. I just don't think we should
6: pretend anymore, run from it. Like, you miss 100% of the shots you don't take in life, and okay. I didn't want to miss out on this one and not tell you how I feel.
5: Wow. I mean, Gabe, I've always really liked you.
7: You know, but...
4: I know, I could tell. That's why I was like, screw it. It's time to just make this happen.
5: Yeah. Well, right. Well, you know, I've always liked you as a friend.
3: Oh,
7: dang.
4: Oh. Oh, man.
5: Ooh. Yeah. I mean, I'm really, I like you as a friend, but I'm not exactly sure what I did to give you that vibe. And I'm also kind of tripping out a little bit because I'm like, if you like me so much, how have you not paid attention?
3: Dang.
4: And what do you mean that I don't pay attention? I'm always going out of my way to talk to you when we see each other. I pretty much hang on every word you say.
5: Oh, you do? Do you?
4: Of course, yes.
5: You know what? If that was true, then you'd know I've been a lesbian since 10th grade. So, yeah, like,
2: oh, he was
5: like
2: off.
5: You a lot, Gabe, but I've never liked you like that.
2: Oh, wow.
3: So bad.
4: Are you being serious right now?
5: I'm totally serious.
4: That is so much more awkward than just saying you only liked me as a friend. Holy shit.
5: Yeah, it is. It kind of is. But you know what? Hey, I very much appreciate you taking your shot.
3: Oh.
5: I got to get back to work right now.
2: Oh my God.
5: And I'll pretend like this conversation never happened if you do too, okay?
4: Now I know why you work with all the girls at the spa. That makes a lot more sense.
3: Wow.
4: But that's a deal. That's a deal.
5: It's not that kind of spa. All right, deal. Bye.
2: Hey, Gabriel, she's gone. Wow, man.
3: Rough.
2: Wow, you read that whole thing wrong.
8: But hey, thanks for trying.
3: Yeah.
4: I just, if you need me, I'll be under a rock for the next week or so.
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0: say?
1: There's an old saying in Tennessee. I know it's in Texas, probably in Tennessee, that says, fool me once, shame on you. If fool me, we can't get fooled again.

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Going to be at our iHeartRadio Music Festival presented by Capital One. 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

And just like that, we're back in the high 80s today. We're going to be in the high 90s by tomorrow through Monday, pretty much, which, oh man, I'm ready for some fall weather. 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
1: Yeah, it's too hot.
0: I agree. I am officially ready for some fall weather. We are Hits 95.7. Justin Bieber coming up next.

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5: Temperatures are back up into the upper 80s for a more seasonal day today. Still some smoke, but Thursday gets very smoky again with temperatures back up in the upper 90s. I'm Fox 31 Pinpoint Weather Team meteorologist Kylie Burse.
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Denver just had its coolest morning in 50 days. And this comes 2 days after we broke a record high temperature. Crazy. 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

0: 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Jackie in Denver, what are you up to today? Anything fun?
1: We're going to go do some school shopping and enjoying this nice, cool weather.
0: I know, it's such a nice break. I woke up this morning, had to put a sweatshirt on.
1: Oh, I know. I took my window fan out of the window because I was freezing.
0: I feel like we need to enjoy it because we're back in the high 90s tomorrow.
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0: ponte a jugar. 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
1: We had our coolest morning in 50 days in Denver this morning. It comes 2 days after we broke a record high temperature. Denver is all over the place. 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

A clothing company announced a shirt that can supposedly be worn for a month without washing and remain odor-free, even if you wear it every single day. It's called Herc Leon, and they start at $79. 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

Pumpkin spice latte is almost here. Starbucks announced they're bringing back the PSLs on Tuesday, August 25th. So just a couple weeks to go. Fall is coming. 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

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I hate to admit this, but it happened. Hey, it's Drew. Hits 95.7. And every man and every woman's life at some point, you experience the walk of shame. For me, it was earlier today. I feel like everybody's watching me, too. I was at the grocery store, grabbed way too many items. I had to walk all the way back for a cart. I'm like, oh,

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We're telling you you're going to see all three of them. It's our Hits 95.7 Back to Class Arena Pass. Your shot to win coming up this hour. Don't move. Yeah.

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0: 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Vacation?
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0: Where, though? Have you thought about this at all?
1: Spring con, so I could, watch hop surfer guys and stuff and go ziplining.
0: Okay, so clearly you have thought about this. Another shot, $1,000, just after 4 on Hits 95.7. Don't move.

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0: with your significant other. Hit 95.7, I'm Drew. You can be honest with me. Hit me up right now. You do what?
1: We own a solar company.
0: Okay, and you work with your significant other. How's it going?
1: I love it, Drew.
0: Is she sitting right next to you with the gun to your head?
1: Yeah.
0: Kind of have to say, I love it. It's going good, though.
1: Yeah, dude, she knows Spanish and Portuguese. I literally don't know a single word, and she doesn't.

0: Hey.
1: Hang on, you work with your significant other?
0: I do.
1: And how's it going?
0: It's going okay.
1: Just okay? That's kind of what I thought.
0: I don't like to say I'm working with my spouse. I like to say I'm sleeping with my boss.
1: Oh, hey now. I love that.

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0: 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That's BUS to 57739.

they're tortured with these spicy wings. They have to answer questions. Anyway, I'm always shocked that nobody has thrown up, right? Like, the wings are so spicy, level 1 through 10, and it finally happened. Who did it happen to? Thought you'd never ask. Spider-Man. Bro, Tom Holland, first one to take the knee on the Hot Ones podcast. I expect more out of Spider-Man, but you know what? The movie is crushing in theaters. I'm going to support Tom Holland. Hits 95.7.

0: 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Hey, Jaden, Braden, Zayden, come on in, you guys. Luke, what's up, buddy? How's baseball going? I've got the game streaming in the den. Maybe you can pick up some pointers before we take on Kennedy next week. Ashley A, Ashley D, Ashley P, is this for a group project again? Because last time it looked a lot like high-speed reality TV research. Hey, Kristen! You got the ring light and the tripod this time. Don't forget to tag the house with the fastest internet. Honey, it's going to be another late one. We're going to need more snacks.
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You're driving through Denver, mountains in the distance, and you're like, wow, I feel like I'm in my own music video. Or is it just me? Looks like

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That's not it, though. You're going back to Abrams, our Hits 95.7 Back to Class Arena Pass. Another chance to win coming up this hour.

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Denver had its own, like, real-life Spider-Man experience. 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You know you've had a rough week when you put on a Spider-Man outfit and start climbing the building in Denver. I get it. Rent's high. Brutal. Groceries are high. Gas is high. It's going to be okay, though. $1,000 every hour. It's 95.

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Hey, it's Drew. Hits 95.7. I just read this too. Post Malone has officially made it to Sesame Street. Yeah, apparently he teamed up with Elmo for a kid-friendly version of I Had Some Help. And honestly, I watched clips of it on YouTube. It's really good. Go back and check it out. 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

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You're grabbing your phone like you've never seen it before. We're so spoiled with Red Rocks. Maybe you want to get out to a show out there. $1,000 on the way. A

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